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2: Asia had never hosted a World Soccer Championship. Japan and Korea split the duty, the first co-hosts in history. South Korea, coached by the Dutchman Gus Hiddink, had never won a single World Cup match in their history. They beat Poland, drew with the United States, beat Portugal. In the round of 16, they beat Italy in extra time. Ung Jong-hwan's golden goal, sending 60 million Koreans into the streets in red shirts. Then Spain on penalties. Quarterfinal. Semifinal. Germany finally stopped them. Controversial refereeing decisions still echo, but the image that lasted was the Red Devils, an entire peninsula painted with crimson, chanting in unison, finding out who they could be when the world watched.
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0: are back. Good morning. My name is very lame Bobby Smith, as was named by Brett's mom at a Phillies game. Lame Bobby along with Brett this morning. And then your mom yelled at you after she found out you told me that she said that.
1: She did.
0: Kathy and Laura are off this morning. You've got us too this morning as you start your holiday rush or non-rush, because I just looked and saw there's really not really many delays at all on the roads. So, and you said yesterday you were going to work and you had to take 76 West, right? And you had no problems?
1: Drove out all the way to Westchester. Didn't really have any issues.
0: No issues at all. All right. Well, here we go. The unofficial start of the holiday weekend. Good morning. Friday, May 22nd. There will be basically no cars in our parking garage today, or really any employees except air talent around here at our Philly studios.
1: That's every Friday.
0: Summer Fridays. Just wait. Just wait. Do you remember it last summer? Were you here for that?
1: I mean, I was working here last summer, but not really in studio.
0: Just wait. You will see. You know how we see people walk by behind us all the time? No. You won't see anybody.
1: Okay.
0: You will see nobody starting soon. Our weather this weekend, we can sum up with one phrase. What in the actual... Exactly. Not great. Heavy rain tomorrow and Sunday, but they're now saying Monday we might catch a break, and it could just be cloudy and a high of 75 on Memorial Day, which not too bad at all. We will see. In the news this morning, even if you're not a NASCAR fan, you've probably heard the name Kyle Busch, as he won more races across the sport's three national series than any driver in history. We found out yesterday the racing icon died. It's terrible. At the very young age of only 41, the Associated Press is reporting this morning that he was in a North Carolina training facility, like a racing simulator, when he became unresponsive and was transported to a hospital in Charlotte, where they said he later passed away. They said he'd been complaining a couple times during the week that he was feeling ill, but nothing's been confirmed on the cause of death by his family or the authorities, but just a really awful story this morning. Something a little happier to talk about. Yesterday it was announced, very emphatically, as she always does, by our mayor, Sherelle Parker, that we're having a free 4th of July concert again. This one titled One Philly Unity Concert for America. It's going to be hosted by Wanda Sykes. I believe she's from locally. She's from media, I think Wanda is.
1: Is she?
0: I think she is.
1: This
0: I think that's where
1: news
0: she grew up.
1: To me. Let me look at that.
0: Yeah, check that. I think she is. And feature Christina Aguilera. Now, she's not local to Philly, but she's a Pittsburgh local. The Roots, special guests Will Smith and DJ Jazzy Jeff getting together for this one, too, and more. Going to be a lot of fun. It'll kick off early afternoon on July 4th and end around midnight with what they're calling an iconic fireworks show, which I'm thinking for the 250th birthday of America down there on Ben Franklin Parkway. That will be an iconic one.
1: I heard there's going to be multiple nights. I want to be kept awake.
0: Yeah. Oh, yeah. And a traffic nightmare.
1: Oh. Yeah. Also, Wanda Sykes is not.
0: She's not?
1: It says that she was born in Virginia.
0: Huh. I thought she was from media. I'm wrong. Somebody else named
1: what's
0: Wanda.
1: What's new?
0: And with that note, our sports director today is the one and only Brett. Get ready for that comment like that all morning, by the way. Brett, what's going on in sports that I wrote for you?
1: Bobby, let me do sports today because there's nothing happening. I'm kidding. The Phillies have a three-game weekend series starting tonight at 6:40 down at Citizens Bank Park against the Cleveland Guardians. Weather could be a little bit of an issue. As we all know, it's not going to be great this weekend. So checking Phillies.com could be a good idea before you head out to those games.
0: Yep.
1: And then... the classic Indianapolis 500.
0: Oh, the Indy 500 this weekend.
1: Airs Sunday starting just after noon. You can watch it on Fox. I know my parents will be watching because my dad is obsessed with racing.
0: My dad always watches the Indy 500. He's not a big racing fan, but I think for him it's just tradition.
1: Right.
0: Over Memorial Day weekend, so he'll always watch it. Your dad is a huge racing fan.
1: I mean, he races himself.
0: Yeah.
1: Yes. I do not enjoy it, but that was the one that I would always end up watching. We would have parties sometimes. We would have people over for the Indy 500.
0: Well, that'll be this Sunday. $404, right? Impossible question?
1: Yes.
0: We do it at 7:10 and 9:10. The question is, Bobby and Laura have this in common, while Kathy and Brett do not. What do you think it is? We'll also play yesterday's wrong guesses just before 7:10, which will help you out a little bit so you can get it right. So 7:10 and 9:10 this morning. Maybe start your weekend. Nice holiday weekend winning $404. Not bad at all. Brett and I are going to go on Facebook. We'd love for you to join us. It's our B-Up Club at B101 Philly on Facebook. Say hello, say good morning, and just hang out with us for a little bit right now. You got BS and BS this morning. Bobby Smith, Brett Shane. It's the Kathy Romano Show on B101. Philly weather. And weather is sponsored by Duke's Mayonnaise. It's kind of been the talk of the town. Not the nicest weather this entire weekend. High of 66 today. And once again, we're going to see some rain.
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0: Brittany on the Kathy Romano Show, and she's going to be leading off our story in our Hollywood segment we do every morning. Good morning, by the way. I'm Bobby Smith. Brett's also here with me this morning. Laura and Kathy are off. The show will be back on Tuesday. It becomes public record. We get to hear it. Some of the 911 calls that came in from witnesses who reported seeing a black BMW swerving in and out of lanes back on March the 4th. That driver, yeah, Britney Spears.
1: 911 emergency, what are you reporting?
2: I'm reporting a erratic driving person as of right now. They're driving a BMW in and out of lanes.
0: Yeah, and well, in the police report, which was also released, an officer detected a distinct odor of alcohol and said that the driver, who was Spears, allegedly told the officer, quote, "I could probably drink 4 bottles of wine and take care of you. I'm an angel."
3: Four is a lot.
0: Four is a lot. How could you take care of anyone after drinking 4 bottles of wine?
3: I mean, one, somewhat reasonable. I could be like, yeah, okay, even two, you have a low tolerance.
0: I'm having a good time, but 4? That's night-night. Brittany was arrested and charged with driving under the influence. She was sentenced to 1 year of probation and will have to attend a 3-month alcohol school. Do you know, is her Instagram is up? Because I know she goes off Instagram, she takes it away, she deletes it, she brings it back.
3: That's a great question, Bobby.
0: I thought that it was gone again for a little while. Has it returned?
3: Really? I thought it was up the last time. I thought Laura loves to update us.
0: Laura always keeps an update on it. So just check it. If I remember when the arrest happened, it went away again. And we were like, oh, we can't find Brittany again on Instagram. And then all of a sudden it made a triumphant return.
3: She's active.
0: Okay.
3: It is up and active.
0: She is active. The final Late Show with Stephen Colbert aired last night on CBS. The show was canceled by the network last year, with the final episode slated for May the 21st, 2026. That was last night. Now, Stephen kept the final show's guest list a secret, and now we know it was filled with celebs like Bryan Cranston showed up, Paul Rudd, and Tim Meadows making an appearance. And he also joked about spending some more of CBS's money on his way out. Did you see the clips before of him and David Letterman throwing furniture off the top of the building?
3: Yes, I saw those ones.
0: That was an old Letterman clip that was awesome. And Stephen was like, well, you're here, let's do it again. And this is all CBS property, so they just kept throwing stuff off, which is great. So he had the Late Show band play the theme to Peanuts, since media outlets are currently being sued for illegal use of the songs.
4: Peanuts is a powerful brand and corporation in and of itself. Anyone illegally using that music is going to have to pay through the nose.
5: Lewis. Excuse me, Lewis. Is the band right now playing the same Peanuts music that I just said people were being sued for using without permission? Is that what you're doing?
0: Go, a little Christmas song there too.
3: And now they're gonna come for Bobby. Oh, look, there's someone coming in with an envelope. They're handing it to Bobby. He has been served. They move quick.
0: In a perfectly fitting farewell, since the show originates from the Ed Sullivan Theater in New York, a place that famously hosted the Beatles on the same stage back in 1964, Paul McCartney closed out the show with Stephen Colbert helping him sing Hello Goodbye.

0: I am sure we're not going to hear the last of Stephen Colbert. It just won't be part of CBS. So we'll be hearing from him again very, very soon. We have $404. Impossible question?
1: Yes.
0: Okay, good. Thank you for reminding me. The impossible question. We'll do it at 7:10 and 9:10 like we do every single morning. You can win $404 to go ahead and kick off your holiday weekend. Not bad at all. And by the way, we'll give you the wrong guesses around 7:10, so it helps you out a little bit. The question is, Bobby and Laura have this in common, while Kathy and Brett do not have it in common with Bobby and Laura. That's kind of the way it's structured. Interesting question. Bobby and Laura have this in common, while Kathy and Brett do not. We'll do it at 7:10 this morning. It's the impossible question. It's always on B101.

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0: Hefty slider bag, silly with a slide. 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
1: Kicking off your holiday weekend the best way possible, playing you some great music here on The Kathy Romano Show. Kathy's off today. Lara is off. You've got me and Brett. The BS and BS Show. Bobby Smith, Brett Shane. Good morning. Not the nicest weather, of course. We've been hearing about this for a long time. Like 66 today. Tomorrow looks like a complete washout. Sunday until like 2 or 3 o'clock doesn't look too good. But right now they're saying Monday for Memorial Day, we actually might be okay. We might just have a cloudy day with a high of 76. So let's take it. We talked about this yesterday because of the iconic clip right here. Things to do with the not-so-great weather today. Brett found us a gem. Brett, what is that clip from?
2: That is, of course, that's for the first annual Weenie 500. But this year, the Weenie 500 is coming back for its second annual iconic race at the Indianapolis Motor Speedway, leading up to the 110th actual Indianapolis 500.
1: It's those Oscar Mayer Wiener Mobiles that drive all around. They actually race on the Indy 500 racetrack today.
2: Oh, yeah. It's the unofficial kickoff to summer. Apparently, there's 72 million hot dogs consumed every Memorial Day. And gross. It reminds fans that it's the perfect time for a wiener anywhere, even a racetrack. last year, the spectacle drew 85,000 fans in the stands and 8 million streaming.
1: I wonder if when they put that together, they were like, all right, we have an idea. We want to race them. They're probably like, all right, like 20 people are going to show up. And then 85,000 people come and watch this thing.
2: This is something we would do. This is something this is a very conceivable idea that I could see happening in one of our meetings. Just, stupid.
1: We have an idea. Let's race the Wienermobiles. Why not? So 8 million people watched it live stream. Now we can watch it today, right? It's today?
2: It's now moved up. Last year it was just live streamed, I believe, on YouTube, but okay. It's on primetime TV. Not primetime, but it's on just TV.
1: A major

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1: a major network. 2 p.m. you can watch today on Fox or Fox One. It's second lap. The race will feature the full fleet of 6 Oscar Mayer Wienermobiles competing for the title of Top Dog. Last year, Slaw Dog took the title, but it's back with Shy Dog from the Midwest, New York Dog from the East, and Chili Dog from the South, Seattle Dog from the Northwest. I haven't even had all these hot dogs.
2: That's awesome, though. So they're racing today. You can watch.

0: I think, is like the master of ceremonies.
1: Okay. But, that makes sense. Yep. I can see him out there.
0: Yeah. I actually know someone who will be racing in this. I went to school with the hot dogger of the South, I believe. So he's racing in the chili dog.
1: Oh, chili dog.
0: I'll be rooting for that because, yeah.
1: Look at you, fancy.
0: We have great kids that come out of Temple, you know.
1: We go on to do great things. We have a local Temple driver to watch this today. 2 o'clock on Fox and Fox One. The Wienermobiles will be racing, getting ready for the Indy 500, which is actually on Sunday. Kicking off your Memorial Day weekend. It's the Kathy Romano Show.

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1: My name is co-host Bobby Smith. Brett is also here with me this morning. Kathy and Laura off today to start celebrating the holiday weekend a little early. Hopefully you're doing the same thing too. You're not stuck going to work right now or stuck doing some Memorial Day weekend traveling. Weather not looking so great. So maybe you're going to be stuck inside. Brett, of course, you know that we have that wonderful smart speaker. You can tell them to play B101 Philly, right? They can listen to us anytime when they have a smart speaker.
2: Don't say its name.
1: You can't say it. It'll respond.
2: No, it'll go off.
1: Yeah. It rhymes with A-L-E-X-A. Don't say it. 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One thing you can do on the Odyssey app, when you're listening to B101, there's a little microphone on there, and Brett has to go and check these messages. So this is why I want you to do this. You tap on it, leave us a little voice message on there, and look, if you mess up, you can always just do it again. It's okay. You tap on the microphone, leave us a little message. Maybe you want to shout out like a graduate right now, or maybe someone's got a wedding coming up, you want to give them a big shout out. Brett has to go in and do extra work to find those recordings and then bring them for you on the air. So make sure you do that this weekend. I might do that right now. Just start leaving some message on there, listening on the Odyssey app to B101. You should see the look I'm getting right now, making him do some work.
2: Bobby.
1: We are going to do the impossible question. We've got $404 up for grabs. We'll do it right after this next song. But if you want to study a little bit or think about the show, the question is, Bobby and Laura have this in common while Kathy and Brett do not. We'll play yesterday's wrong guesses and we'll do the impossible question right after this song for $404 on the Kathy Romano Show. I don't want

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1: It's our favorite time, the impossible question time, $404. Let me change the music here to that. There we go. That's the music you're used to for the impossible question. $404. How many times could you fill up a gas tank with that? You think maybe what, 6-7 times maybe?
2: Oh.
1: 8, depending upon what kind of car
2: you have. Whoa, no, definitely not 8. I was going to say like 3.
1: 3. You could do it more than 3 times, fill it up, unless you got like one of those super gas guzzlers.
2: Have you gotten gas lately, Bobby?
1: Yes, I have. It is very expensive. But hey, at least $404, that'll hopefully help kick off your holiday weekend if you're doing some traveling. The impossible question. Bobby and Laura have this in common, while Kathy and Brett do not. What do you think it is? 888-333-B101. We've got some of the wrong guesses from yesterday for you. Help you out a little bit so you don't waste your guess.
3: They can roll their tongue.
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9: They're both preemies.
10: They believed in dinosaurs.
1: All right, the showering one and the dinosaur one kind of got us yesterday. That was an interesting one about saving some water there. Also, the dinosaur one. 2% of the population, we looked this up, do not believe in the existence of dinosaurs, according to a YouGov.com survey. But Laura, myself, also Brett and Kathy, do believe in the existence of dinosaurs. So that one did throw us for a loop over there. But hey, I guess everyone does their own research and their own studies and says, no, this is fact. So yeah, I did also cry watching The Land Before Time. So there is that. That was a very sad dinosaur movie.
2: I mean, yeah, that was pretty sad.
1: Pretty sad.
2: I also believe, I don't know, I believe in air.
1: There's no air.
2: Water.
1: How could you believe in air or water, Brett? I did my own research. There's no such thing as air and water. 888-333-B101. It's impossible question time. Bobby and Laura have this in common. Kathy and Brett do not. What do you think it is?

0: Kathy and Brett do not. Megan, what do you think it is?
1: Piercings, a nose piercing.
0: A nose piercing. Brett, am I cool enough to have a nose piercing?
2: No. No, you are not.
1: You never know.
0: he answered that so perfectly. No. No, Megan, it is not a nose piercing. I think Laura could pull it off.
2: Laura might be, yeah.
0: Yeah, Laura could pull it off, but definitely, no, not me. So thank you for the guess, though.
1: Thanks for having me.
0: Yeah.
1: Have a great holiday weekend.
0: You do the same, Megan. Aw, it's nice of her. And she actually thinks I'm cooler than I really am. So that's pretty good, too.
2: She is giving you way too much credit.
0: 888-333-B101. Keep those guesses coming. Bobby, that's me, and Laura, we have this one thing in common. Kathy and Brett do not. What do you think it is? 888-333-B101.

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2: Hey, that's Anna Louise there with this love here on B101. Good old Anna Louise. I'm Bobby Smith. We are doing the impossible question this morning. Brett's in here helping me out as well. Bobby, that's me, and Laura have this in common, while Kathy and Brett do not have it. Let's start with Valerie up here. Valerie, what do you think it is?
3: Wisdom teeth.
2: Wisdom teeth. So you think Laura and I still have our wisdom teeth, and Kathy and Brett do not?
3: Correct.
2: But incorrect. Nope, not it. I got all four of mine taken out, Valerie. And I know Brett did as well. So did Kathy, and I believe Laura did as well. I think they're all gone. We are anti-wisdom teeth. That's why we're not that smart. All right, Valerie, thanks. Actually, Brett, you still have one of your wisdom teeth, so you're the smartest one of all of us, right?
4: Yeah.
2: You still have
4: little
2: one.
4: Knowledge.
2: Little knowledge. Or maybe a future impossible question. Ooh. Amy, good morning.
5: Good morning.
2: We got $404 for you if you get this correct. So Laura and I have this in common. Kathy and Brett do not. What do you think it is?
5: The amount of years your parents have been married.
2: So you're saying they're the same amount of years Laura and I, our parents, have been married.
5: Correct.
2: So Laura's parents are just a little bit younger than my parents. My parents are going to be celebrating 60 years this year being married.
5: Oh.
2: How great is that?
5: Yep. That is awesome.
2: Mr. Bob and Nana are going to be celebrating 60 years in July. But yeah, nope, not the same number for Laura's parents. But thank you, Amy.
5: You're welcome. Have a nice day.
2: You too. Have a great weekend. And this round will end with Leanne. Leanne, you get it right?

0: We're giving you $404. You get it wrong, everybody listening is going to come back at 9:10 to win this money. So Laura and I have got this in common. Kathy and Brett do not. Leanne, come on, take the money. What is it?
1: I'm going to say eye color, or you and Laura maybe have a rare eye color.
0: So I do have very gray, greenish blue eyes. Laura, Brett, go ahead and explain what we were just doing off the air with that guess, looking
2: well,
0: up.
2: Well, we didn't know Laura's eye color off the top of our heads.
0: We're terrible. Typical guys. I work with Laura for 10 years now. I have no idea what her eye color is. I'm like, Brett, figure it out.
2: And I searched and searched. Laura, you need some more close-up photos on your Instagram.
0: And take some sunglasses off.
2: Yeah, you have a lot of sunglasses on, too.
0: All these sunglass pictures. We determined that Laura does have a very similar eye color that I do, but so does Brett. So,
1: All right, guys, have a great holiday weekend.
0: Leanne, you do the same. Thanks for hanging with us here on The Impossible Question. And, of course, we'll do it again, Brett, 9:10 this morning. Think about it. Laura and I have got one thing in common. Kathy and Brett do not. You get it right, you're starting your holiday weekend. $404 at 9:10 this morning. And not the nicest Friday. 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
2: Yes, the boys this morning. I'm Bobby Smith, Brett Shane with me. Laura and Kathy are off today. So give me your, It's Always Sunny. There you go. There you go. I like it. Feeling good on a Friday, Brett. Good job there. Hey, traffic pretty normal this morning for the holiday rush that actually might not really happen today with the weather. A lovely 57 degrees is the high temperature down the shore. So that's why I am not heading down to my normal spot of Brigantine tonight or tomorrow, I think. It's 100% chance of rain tomorrow. That's not fun. Down the shore? Like, no.
3: Ugh.
2: So traffic might not be too bad overall today, but we do have a major issue right now going on. Our friends in Delaware this morning, 495 North, just before Route 13, really bad accident. It's got that road all messed up. I think all lanes were closed for a little while. They just opened up one of the lanes, so avoid that area if you can. But we want to do something a little positive because it's going to be just nasty with the weather this weekend, but it's your turn.
4: Tell me something good.
2: This is what we like to do, heading into the holiday weekend on a positive note. Tell us something good going on. We open up the phones here. You know, always warm and cheerful Brett, standing by to take your calls right now, 888-333-B101. Tell us something good. Anything you got going on in your world you want to share that you're happy about, we want to hear about it so we can play it for you on the air here on B101. I mean, my niece, Lauren, I know she's very excited. She's got her senior prom tonight for Shawnee High School. It's hopefully rain holds off for everybody for the pictures later on, but they're going to have a lot of fun. They're going to have a great time. So tell us something good going on in your world. Give us some sunshine. And our wonderful Mr. Sunshine, Brett, will answer your phone call right now.
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0: Nasty weather, we thought let's spread some good news. Some sunshine this morning. 888-333-B101. You got anything you want to share with us? We would love to hear from you. Tell us something good. I believe we've got Linda on the phone here. Linda, tell us something good. What are you doing that's exciting today?
1: Oh, not today, for the weekend. Okay. Today I'm working.
0: Oh, yeah, well, that's not exciting. Let's avoid that. Let's avoid that right there. Yeah.
1: I'm getting a massage and a manicure and a pedicure.
2: Ooh.
0: There we go.
2: I want to go.
0: Yeah. Can Brett and I just show up randomly? Be like, oh, hey, we're here hanging out with Linda today. Having some mimosas with Linda.
1: That's right.
0: You have a great time. Enjoy your weekend, and hopefully you're getting out of work early today since you are working today. Hopefully, all right?
1: All right. Thank you. You guys, too. Have a good time.
0: You, too. Zach, are you there?
3: Hi.
0: Tell me something good. Zach, what's going on?
3: I'm in the car with my mom right now.
4: Woohoo! Good morning. I listen every morning.
0: Oh, we love that. Zach, what do you have going on today? You said you're off the whole weekend from school?
3: Yeah, I'm off from school for Memorial Day weekend.
0: Woo! Let's celebrate that right there.
3: Woohoo! And I'm going to my granny's right now, and they always either take me mini golfing or, like, to the Rocky Trail. It's like a hiking trail.
0: Oh, nice. That sounds like a lot of fun. I'm jealous. You have a wonderful time. Tell your grannies that we all said hello, okay?
3: Yeah.
0: And you have a great time. Have a great weekend, all right?
3: You too.
0: All right, take care. Aw, that's great. Marisol, you got a quick one for me. What's, tell us something good.
5: Good morning, Bobby. I just want to say how proud I am of my son, Adrian. He turned 14 yesterday.
0: Nice.
5: He is the coolest kid. He is going to West Catholic Prep. Is in August, starting ninth grade. He earned the very prestigious Howley Scholarship and will be having a meet and greet soon with the Howley Foundation. I just want to see how proud I am of him.
0: Oh,
5: he's awesome.
0: Marisol. That's some good news. That's good. Well, here, we gotta hit the B101 applause machine. That's good news right there. Yes. You tell him congratulations, and Marisol, thank you for listening.
5: He's right here. Say hey to Bobby. That's
0: the boy.
5: Oh,
0: he's there. Oh. Typical kid. He's like, yeah. I'm 14.
5: No, he's just feeling shy.
0: I'm 14.
5: We listen every morning on the way to school. We love you guys.
0: Well, Marisol, thank you so much. Congrats to your son who's being very hi.
2: And happy belated.
0: Yeah, exactly. Happy birthday,
5: Thank
0: too.
5: Thank you so much.
0: All right, take care.
5: Love you, Bobby, Brett. Take care.
0: Thanks, Marisol. Bye-bye.
5: Bye.
0: You want to tell us something good? Brett is standing by to take your call right now with a warm smile on his face. 888-333-B101.

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0: is the Kathy Romano Show heading into the holiday weekend. I'm Bobby Smith. Kathy's off today. So is Lara. Brett and I are just holding everything down this morning. Brett with a huge yawn right now. I'm sorry.
1: You didn't have to say it.
0: I'm sorry I'm keeping you awake. We're trying to keep things positive this morning with this pretty awful forecast that we have pretty much today and all through the weekend. So we said, let's do Tell Me Something Good. Open up the phone lines, 888-333-B101. Tell us something good or something great going on in your life. Donna, what's up?
2: Today is my birthday. I turned 66 today.
0: Get out of here.
2: And I'm going to see Journey tomorrow.
0: Well, Journey's playing a Boardwalk Hall in Atlantic City, right?
2: Yep.
0: Donna, you might also see one Bobby Smith from the Kathy Romano Show tomorrow at that Journey show. Oh!
2: Ah!

0: Happy birthday. Have a great time at the concert. And don't even think about this weather we got going on right now. Let's not even think about it. Just have a great weekend, all right?
1: I will. You too. Thank you, guys.
0: Betsy, tell me something good. A little bit of sunshine.
1: I get to spend my whole entire holiday weekend with my two-year-old granddaughter, who I don't get to see that often.
2: Oh, there you go.
0: What do you have planned?
1: We're going camping at Dutch Wonderland. Even though it's going to rain, it's still going to be a great weekend.
0: Exactly. Don't even think about that rain. Just enjoy the time with your granddaughter. Have a great weekend, and thanks for listening, okay?
1: Yep.

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1: That's a good drive down the shore song right there. Sing it as loud as you can. Roll down the windows. Except today. Or tomorrow. Or Sunday. We might get to do that on Monday, actually. They've actually changed the forecast a little bit for Memorial Day. Could just be cloudy and a high of 75, but we're getting all this rain the next couple days. Not what we wanted on Memorial Day weekend. I'm Bobby Smith. Kathy's off today, so is Laura. Brett's here with me as well. Brett, I know you love the Halloween theme things. I just saw this. If you're traveling to Orlando or LA this fall, a new attraction at Universal's Halloween Horror Nights, which is one of my least favorite things to say, because I always say Halloween Horror Nights. My South Jersey accent comes out there. They announced a Sinners-themed haunted house.
2: Welcome in. The game's just getting started. But be warned, the house always has an edge. And this one's jagged.
1: I just finally got to see Sinners for the first time the other day. Hadn't seen it at all. And I was kind of like, at the beginning, I was like, wow, look at this story. And then all of a sudden, I was like, whoa. Mm-hmm. This thing took

0: Guttern, and I thought it was great. Great yeah. movie. I think it deserved all the accolades that it did get. So very interesting. They're going to be doing that as a themed haunted house, which makes perfect sense. You got, you know, the perfect thing to have in there, the joint they had, the juke joint, mm-hmm. where everyone came in there and they have that all set up. So one of the interesting things, so I worked in Orlando for 15 years. I've talked about that many times. Halloween Horror Nights used to be the biggest thing down there at Universal, and it ran from like October 1st to November 1st. Now, with all holiday events, they extended it. In Orlando, Halloween starts August 28th now, and it runs through November 1st. In L.A., it starts on September 3rd. And you said, Bobby, you ain't seen nothing yet because you found Disney
1: I
0: is
1: said,
0: even
1: Disney
0: earlier.
1: Can one-up that. My mom and I have done... So this actually might drive me down. Like, I'm that obsessed with Sinners. I have never been to Universal, let alone Hollywood Horror Nights, and I think that would be the perfect excuse to go.
0: It's a good time.
1: This house would be the reason that I would. But we have done the Disney Halloween party, my mom and I.
0: What's that
1: and
0: one called? Mickey's Not So Scary?
1: Mickey's Not So Scary, yeah. Got it. Much more geared towards kids. But it's still cool. The Halloween, like the parade is pretty cool. They got food and stuff. But that one starts August 7th.
0: August 7th, Halloween
1: starts. Dead of summer.
0: Beautiful.
1: You're thinking about fall.
0: To be in Orlando, August 7th, that's just a great time. Look at all these companies going early for all these things. Not that we ever would do that here at B101 with anything we theme out every year and go early. No, we would never do such a thing. So looking forward to that. Would love to go down there and see that Sinners-themed haunted house. It's going to be pretty cool. A high of 66 today. That's not cool.

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1: If we have not met yet, nice to meet you. I'm Bobby Smith. If you have not met Brett, he is over here yawning in the background.
2: And
1: he
2: is stretching.
1: Doing a great job helping to produce the show this morning. Laura and Kathy are off. Show will be back on Tuesday. They're having a little extended holiday weekend. Some new music. Olivia Rodrigo dropped a new single late last night. This is a clip of The Cure.

0: Brett, first thoughts, or have you heard it already?
1: I have not heard it. I do like it. I think my mom's going to be a little upset because she likes The Cure, the band. So she's probably going to start searching The Cure, and then this is going to come up instead.
0: I got it. Everything Olivia does, I've been a fan of so far. Yeah. I think she's great, great artist, and that sounds pretty good too.
1: Her debut album was like number one on my like listening for all year.
0: Great.
1: Like, ever.
0: Great album. Ariana Grande, New Better Part 2. Here's this one. Baby.

0: got some Brett dancing going on in the background. That's good.
1: Yeah, I wish I could do it in person at the concert, but that sold out in seconds. So.
0: And if you're not awake, you're going to be awake after this one. Continuing the FIFA World Cup trend, we have another soccer-themed new song. This one from Lisa, Anita, and Rima. This is Goals. Ready? But I'm going.

0: World Cup coming to Philly area, so we're going to be hearing a lot of that. That's a lot.
1: I like the sound. I like it's, it feels very World Cup, feels soccer-y.
0: I'm going to list them in the exact order of my favorites, the way we played them. Olivia, Ariana, and then the FIFA song.
1: I'd say the same. Lyrically, that last one is just a little...
0: A little bit much.
1: A little lacking.
0: Little New Music Friday for you right here on the Kathy Romano Show. We still have some money to give away to start the weekend. $404. We have not gotten a winner yet. The correct answer for the impossible question. Stick around. We'll do that at 9:10 this morning. Philly weather. 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We got a day again with a lot of clouds. Going to be cooler. High of only 66. And unfortunately, some more rain.
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1: I am playing the role of Kathy today. My name is Bobby Smith. Very nice to meet you. Brett is playing the role of Laura. Good job. Laura and Kathy off today, so Brett and I are holding it down. Last night, a big night in TV. It was the final Late Show with Stephen Colbert. Aired last night on CBS. The show was canceled by the network last year with the final episode slated for May 21st, last night. So Stephen kept the final show's guest list a secret, but we now know it was filled with a bunch of celebs. Bryan Cranston was there, Paul Rudd, Tim Meadows. He also joked about spending some more of CBS's money, perhaps through a lawsuit, on his way out. He had the Late Show band play the theme to Peanuts, since right now media outlets are actually being sued for illegal use of the Peanuts song.
2: Peanuts is a powerful brand and corporation in and of itself. Anyone illegally using that music is going to have to pay through the nose. Lewis.
1: I love that he did this. I love it.
3: Excuse me, Lewis. Is the band right now playing the same Peanuts music that I just said people were being sued for using without permission? Is that what he's doing?
1: And it just kept going. Oh, that's really funny. And we are okay here at B101 because part of our Christmas music programming, we play that song like crazy. So
4: look at that,
1: yes,
4: Bobby.
1: We're all right. And a perfectly fitting farewell, since the show originates from the Ed Sullivan Theater there in New York, a place that famously hosted the Beatles on the same stage in 1964. Paul McCartney closed out the show with Colbert helping him sing Hello, Goodbye.

definitely not the last time we're going to hear from Stephen Colbert. We'll hear some more stuff from him, I'm sure, very, very soon. $404 with the impossible question. We've still got that for you this morning. We'll do it at 9:10, and we'll let you know the incorrect guesses from earlier, so you can still work on it. But the question is, Bobby, that's me, and Laura have this in common, while Kathy and Brett do not. We'll do the impossible question again at 9:10 this morning for $404. Good money to start the weekend.

0: Welcome back to the Kathy Romano Show on B101.
1: Yeah, fortunately, it's raining. Going to be a lot of raining later on today, tomorrow, and at least half of the day on Sunday. We're hearing some good news that maybe by Monday, Memorial Day, it might be a little bit better. Maybe no rain, just a lot of clouds, and getting a little bit warmer by Monday, too. Hope you're having a good morning. Hopefully, you're not working today. That'd be great. Kathy decided to take the day off. Laura took the day off, too. So Brett and I are here with you for at least about another hour. We still got the impossible question at 9:10 this morning. But I want to remind you, we just heard about this. It was announced very emphatically, as she always does, by our mayor, Sherelle Parker, that we're having a free 4th of July concert titled One Philly, Unity Concert for America.
2: I am proud to announce global superstar and powerhouse vocalist Christina Aguilera as our headliner.
1: I love it. She always has an interesting way of saying things. The event will be hosted by Wanda Sykes, and we heard it's going to feature Christina
2: Aguilera.
1: There you go. The Roots with special guests Will Smith and DJ Jazzy Jeff and a whole lot more. It's going to kick off in the early afternoon on July 4th and end around midnight with what they're calling an iconic fireworks show. So, but Brett, like, I was confused. So this is not going to replace Wah Wah Welcome America? No?
3: No, that's this whole separate thing.
1: Aha.
3: There's so much, like, more than I've ever seen in my entire life. It's apparently the largest Independence Day celebration in the entire nation.
1: Makes sense, we're doing that.
3: Massive citywide festivals just throughout the entire month, almost. It starts June 19th, and it goes till July 4th.
1: So you said 16 days?
3: It's a 16-day whole thing. Yeah, community events, parades, concerts, like the ones you mentioned.
1: Uh-huh.
3: Yeah. And there's a different one other than that. So that's the One Philly Unity concert that has, like, Christina Aguilera.
1: Uh-huh. Well, wait, you said it right.
2: Aguilera.
1: There you go.
3: But the Wah Wah Welcome America also has its own concerts with performances from Idina Menzel, Queen Latifah, Kirk Franklin, Eve.
1: Whole bunch.
3: More.
1: All right, cool. We got a lot of stuff obviously happening in the city this summer. It's going to be packed.
3: 6 days of fireworks, too.
1: Wow.
3: That's going to keep me
1: awake. 6 days for Wah Wah Welcome America? 6 days of fireworks?
3: I think it's the week leading up to July 4th. There's going to be fireworks every night on the
1: Parkway. Isn't that great for people that have to go to bed super early and work early morning shows?
3: Oh, yeah. I'm so excited.
1: Oh, boy. Well, one more time.
2: Aguilera.
1: 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Well, today's not as bad as tomorrow. Today, just some showers. Tomorrow, a whole lot of rain coming. We got a high of 66 today.
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3: Kathy and Lara off today, but Brett and I are still giving away some money. Hopefully you're starting your weekend right now, winning $404 with the impossible question. Bobby, that's me, and Lara have this in common, while Kathy and Brett, that's you, do not. What do you think it is? 888-333-B101. You get the guess correct, we give you $404. Brett, some of the incorrect guesses we had from earlier were...
4: that you and Lara still have your wisdom teeth, that both of your parents have been married for the same amount of time, that you both have the same eye color, and that you both have nose piercings.
3: I love that one. Yeah. Oh, I'm so cool to have a nose piercing.
4: Right.
3: Yeah, sure.
4: We should get matching ones.
3: 333-B101. Bobby and Lara have this in common, while Kathy and Brett do not. We're going to go get matching nose piercings right now after the show.
4: Yep.
3: All right, perfect. 888-333-B101. 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We got a day again with a lot of clouds. It's going to be cooler, high of only 66, and unfortunately, some more rain.
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1: Bobby and Laura have this in common while Kathy and Brett do not. That is the current impossible question. It's pretty impossible. 888-333-B101. You get it right, you're winning this money. Diane, you're the first one to guess this round. What do you think it is?
2: Well, I'm going to say they like to cook, maybe.
1: Laura and I both like to cook. Now, I know Laura loves to cook, but Diane, I despise cooking. And I know Brett despises cooking as well, right, Brett?
3: It might be my least favorite thing that I have to do in life.
2: Oh, boy.
1: Diane, have a great holiday weekend. We'll be back on Tuesday, okay?
2: Same to you. Thank you so much.
1: You got it. Bye-bye.
2: Enjoy.
1: But the rest of you can keep the guesses coming. 888-333-B101. Bobby and Laura have this in common. Kathy and Brett do not. You get it right, we give you $404. 888-333-B101.

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1: Hi, how are you, Bobby?
2: Good. $404 up for grabs. You get this right. Bobby, Laura have this in common. Kathy and Brett? Nope, not at all. Dolores, what do you think it is?
1: Bobby and Laura live in New Jersey.
2: Bobby and Laura live in New Jersey. Now, I know Laura was born in New Jersey, but Laura currently resides in the beautiful province of Delco. All right, Dolores.
1: Oh, well, have a great weekend. Happy Memorial Day weekend.
2: You do the same. Be safe and have fun, all right? Take care. We'll go to Donna.
3: Hi.
2: Hello. So, Laura and I have got this in common. Kathy and Brett, do not. You get it right, we give you $404. That's how the impossible question works. What do you think?
3: I think he's been on the show longer than Kathy and Brett.
2: Donna.
3: Yes.
2: The Kathy Romano show is what we're on, and that all started. We all started on the same exact day. So, Donna got it!
3: Yes, okay.
2: Have a good one.
3: And you too. Thank you.
2: We got Tom. You're going to finish us off again today, Tom.

0: Hi.
1: Bobby and Laura have this in common. Kathy and Brett do not. You get it right, we give you $404. You get it wrong, everybody else is very happy because that means Tuesday morning it'll be $505, Tom. What do you think it is?
0: They both play musical instruments.
1: Laura and I both play musical instruments. I was so fortunate to play an instrument that everyone plays for years and years. When you grow up, I was handed a trumpet in third grade, and it lasted about 2 weeks. And then I was done with the trumpet, and I said, can I please play something cool? And I played drums for like 6 or 7 years. So I absolutely played an instrument. Brett, if you didn't play an instrument, we can continue going, but...
2: I did.
1: Yeah, I thought so. Brett's our guitar player here, Tom, so I think a lot of us all have some kind of musical ability, except for Kathy.
0: Okay.
1: Have a good one.
0: Have a nice holiday.
1: You too. Enjoy it.
2: I had a brief stint where I played the violin too, Bobby.
1: Did you really?
2: Oh, yeah.
1: That's pretty
2: very
1: cool.
2: Classy.
1: Can you still play it if we brought one in? Or it's a little...
2: You know, I never actually sounded like that.
1: Okay.
2: I think that that's like a weird middle phase when you start to... when you're trying harder things.
1: Okay. Look at that. Our musical talented Brett on the Kathy Romano Show.
2: Multi-talented.
1: Very talented. Thank you very much for all your help this morning. Just you and I, the boys, hanging solo.
2: We should do it again. Let's get rid of them.
1: Most of the show will be back on Tuesday. I was just thinking that could be our clip of the day right there, but we have something else instead. Hey, have a great weekend. You be safe. Be back here on Tuesday. Enjoy yourself. I'm sorry about the weather. It's not going to be that great. But our clip of the day has to be our wonderful mayor with her great announcement of who's going to be one of the stars playing the upcoming concert on July 4th. Have a great weekend.
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It's Tommy Jordan. 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They're back, 7:10 and 9:10. Hopefully you win some money. That'll be nice, right? 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
4: 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Cloudy for today and high around 64. Cloudy with some showers tonight, low 54. The weekend, rain on Saturday and Sunday, highs around 65. Memorial Day, cloudy with a few showers and high around 70.
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What are people going to be grilling for Memorial Day weekend? Looks like the basic stuff, chicken, hamburgers, hot dogs, and on the list as well, steak. Yeah, some steak. People spending the big bucks for that one. The club is

Bruins are home this weekend. They're taking on the Guardians. Game time for tonight, 6:40. 4:05 on Saturday and Sunday's an early afternoon game, 1:35. All right, let's go, Phils. I predict a sweep. I'm always wrong, but we'll see what happens.

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6: 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Cloudy for today, high 64. Cloudy with some showers tonight, low 54. For the weekend, rain Saturday and Sunday, highs around 65. And Memorial Day, cloudy with a few showers and high 75.
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2: 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Cloudy today, high 64. Cloudy with some showers tonight, low 54. And the weekend, rain Saturday and Sunday, highs around 65. And Memorial Day, cloudy with a few showers and a high 75. 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

Congratulations to our latest Trips for Teachers winner, Lauren DiNardo of Warminster. 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Very easy to do. 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
3: 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Cloudy for today, high around 64. Cloudy with some showers tonight, low 54. For the weekend, rain Saturday and Sunday, highs around 65. And Memorial Day, cloudy with a few showers and a high around 75.
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Am I wrong? 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

Perhaps one day, Pink will perform in Philadelphia for the July 4th concert. Not this year. We got Christina Aguilera. That is just such great news. Philadelphia's own Jill Scott. The Roots with Will Smith and DJ Jazzy Jeff. Seal's going to be here. It's going to be hosted by Wanda Sykes. July 4th, cannot wait.

not the best. All right, so weather permitting, the Phillies do start a series against the Cleveland Guardians tonight at 6:40. It's a 3-game set. But then the Phils have to turn around and go on the road Memorial Day Monday all the way to San Diego. So I think we're going to sweep this weekend. That's just me. Now, this song is Boys of Summer by Don Henley, which in fact is a baseball reference. Look at that. It all works out. Happy Friday, guys.

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Oh, happy Friday. Happy holiday weekend, guys. The impossible question is taking a break, so no Monday morning IQ. It's going to happen Tuesday. $505 in the jackpot on the Kathy Romano Show. Bobby and Laura have this in common, while Kathy and Brett do not. What is it? Again, listen for your chance to win on Tuesday.

0: 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We're going to see cloudy skies today. The rain looks like it's going to hold off this afternoon with a high of 62.
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Well, the stars will be shining bright July 4th weekend on the Ben Franklin Parkway. Meryl Sherelle Parker announced yesterday. This is great, guys. What a lineup. Christina Aguilera, Philadelphia's Jill Scott, Philadelphia's The Roots with Will Smith and DJ Jazzy Jeff. Seal's going to be there, hosted by Wanda Sykes, who is from, well, she lives in media. It's going to be an awesome show. And it's free on the Parkway. It's Tom Petty now on the beat.

0: Well, happy Friday. I know it's a wet Memorial Day weekend. Plans are getting rearranged. Okay, Cheryl, what's your Memorial Day plans?
1: Well, Memorial Day, I'm having a big barbecue. Hopefully it doesn't rain.
0: Yeah. Now, which day, Cheryl? Which day are you doing it?
1: On Memorial Day.
0: Oh, you're doing it on Monday. Okay.
1: Yeah. So pray for me. Pray that the rain doesn't come.
0: Yeah, I'm looking. I'm seeing 74 and a chance of showers. It actually looks like the better weather day at the actual Memorial Day Monday.
1: Okay. Well, I'll have tents and, the kids can go in the pool and get wet anyway.
0: Can't go wrong with the tents, all right? And you got a big crowd coming?
1: Yeah.

0: Yeah, usually about 30 people, so.
1: That's great. Well, listen, you're going to have a great time. I think Monday's a good pick, for sure.
0: Okay, sounds good.
1: Well, happy Memorial Day weekend from all of us here at B101, okay, Cheryl?
0: All right, to you too. Bye-bye.

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4: Cloudy, a bit breezy today. Looks like the rain is going to hold off this afternoon with a high of 62. A deserving teacher could win a Florida getaway to Fort Lauderdale Marriott Harbor Beach Resort and Spa and set sail on Sea Rocket Fort Lauderdale Water Taxi and Jungle Queen Riverboat. 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

Okay, soccer fans, I know we're getting ready for the FIFA World Cup here in Philadelphia, but Apple TV is going to make sports production history tomorrow. They're going to stream a live Major League Soccer match with iPhones. All right, the first time this has been done between LA and Houston. It's done on the iPhone 17 Pro. Well, wonders never cease. It's NSYNC now to be.

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0: Touche. They're going to be in Philadelphia October 10th at The Man. And coming up 1 hour from now, listen for your chance to win a pair of tickets right here on The B.
1: They say the holy water's watered down, and this town's lost its faith. Our colors will fade.

0: 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Cloudy, breezy today. Looks like the rain might hold off for our Friday with a high of 62.
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But look at that. The rain held off today, but it's coming tomorrow. It's going to be a wet holiday weekend for sure. Now, no impossible question on Monday morning, guys. So Tuesday, $505 in the jackpot.

0: Memorial Day upon us. What is your favorite go-to shore town? Go ahead, Amber.
1: I'm definitely going with Ocean City, New Jersey.
0: Well, you can't go wrong, of course. It's beautiful. The food's great down there. I just have a problem that it's a dry town. You know what I mean?
1: No! You just go over the 9th Street Bridge and there's like a million bars. You can walk.
0: I know. I'm lazy.
1: Oh, my God.
0: So where do you stay when you go?
1: 34th Street.
0: Oh, nice.
1: So, yeah, down the south end. Yep.
0: Okay, so you are going this weekend?
1: Yes. I'm taking a half day today, and then we're staying until Monday.
0: Beautiful. Well, listen, Amber, have a safe and awesome time this Memorial Day weekend.
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5: 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For today, cloudy, breezy for your Friday. Looks like the rain may hold off this afternoon with a high of 62, but we've got rain in the forecast for your holiday weekend tomorrow, high of 55, and it looks like a chance of rain and a high near 60 for Sunday. 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

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Happy Memorial Day weekend. Safe travels, no matter where you're going. I know the weather's kind of iffy. Today looks like the rain's going to hold off. That's a little bit of a surprise. We're going to get it tomorrow, Sunday likely, and looks like the best day is going to be Monday. Hey, don't forget, coming up a little after 3 o'clock, your chance to win Dan and Shay tickets right here on the

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Your prayers have been answered. It is Friday. It's a holiday weekend. 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One, two.

0: Hi, B101, who is this?
1: Hi, Anne-Marie.
0: Anne-Marie, where are you calling from today?
1: Marlton.
0: Marlton, New Jersey. Did you have big holiday weekend plans that were ruined by the weather?
1: Yes, it was going to go down the shore, but it's going to rain.
0: And Saturday is going to be like, tomorrow, it's going to be like 56 and raining, you know?
1: I know, and I'm supposed to be at the Phillies game.
0: Oh, it's just getting worse.
1: I know, I could use some tickets.
0: All right, well, guess what? This will brighten up your weekend. Congratulations, you are caller number 10. You
1: Yay!
0: Win.
1: Yes. Thank you.
0: Of course, it's the great Dan and Shay. A pair of tickets to go see their young tour coming to the TD Pavilion at Highmark Man on October 10th, courtesy of Live Nation. 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Congratulations. You're going to have an awesome time.
1: Thank you so much.
0: Now listen, hang on. We'll get all your information and have a safe and happy Memorial Day weekend, okay?
1: Thanks, you too.
0: 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Cloudy, breezy today. Looks like the rain might hold off for our Friday with a high of 62.
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Friday. Happy Memorial Day weekend. Can July 4th get here already? The Wawa Welcome America concert. Incredible. Come on, guys. Christina Aguilera, Jill Scott, The Roots with Will Smith, DJ Jazzy Jeff Seal's going to be there. Wanda Sykes is going to host it. It's going to be incredible on the Ben Franklin Parkway. It's TLC now on the B.

0: 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For today, cloudy, breezy for your Friday. Looks like the rain may hold off this afternoon with a high of 62, but we've got rain in the forecast for your holiday weekend tomorrow, high of 55, and it looks like a chance of rain and a high near 60 for Sunday. 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

0: Well, happy Friday. Happy Memorial Day weekend. I know we've got some rain in the forecast. What's your plan, Cheryl?
1: On Memorial Day, I'm having a big barbecue. Hopefully it doesn't rain.
0: Yeah. Now, which day, Cheryl? Which day are you doing it?
1: On Memorial Day.
0: Oh, you're doing it on Monday. Okay.
1: Yeah. So pray for me. Pray that the rain doesn't come.
0: Yeah. I'm looking. I'm seeing 74 and a chance of showers. It actually looks like the better weather day at the actual Memorial Day Monday.
1: Okay. Well, I'll have tents and, you know, kids can go in the pool and get wet anyway.
0: Can't go wrong with the tents, all right? And you got a big crowd coming?
1: Yeah. Usually about 30 people, so. That's

0: Sweet. Well, listen, you're going to have a great time. I think Monday's a good pick, for sure.
1: Okay. Sounds good.
0: Well, happy Memorial Day weekend from all of us here at B101, okay, Cheryl?
1: All right. You too. Bye.

Well, happy Friday. It's a free toll Friday if you're traveling eastbound toward the shore through the Egg Harbor exit during rush hour between 4 and 5 today. Chickie and Pete's paying for those tolls. You got 1 hour. Here's Taylor now in the V.

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0: 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We're going to see cloudy skies today. The rain looks like it's going to hold off this afternoon with a high of 62.
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Well, happy Friday and Memorial Day weekend. How do you like your burger cooked? All right, according to a Vanity Fair survey, well done tops the list, followed by medium, medium rare, then rare. Who eats a rare burger? Sounds unsanitary.

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0: Of course, happy Friday, but also happy National Road Trip Day. You know, summer's filled with them. Now, Dolores, you said you took a trip last year to Niagara. How long did it take you?
1: Probably about 6 hours because we stopped. We had a picnic and, yeah, we had fun.
0: Cool. Now, were you on the U.S. side or the Canada side?
1: Canada side.
0: Okay, I hear that's the better side.

0: 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It wasn't that clean there. I was not too impressed with it.
1: Really? Wow. All right. Well, I've always wanted to go down it in a barrel, Dolores.
0: Oh, no, you don't. No, you don't, Bill.
1: I don't know, Dolores. I think I can make it to the bottom.
0: Absolutely.

0: 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For today, cloudy, breezy for your Friday. Looks like the rain may hold off this afternoon with a high of 62, but we've got rain in the forecast for your holiday weekend tomorrow, high of 55, and it looks like a chance of rain and a high near 60 for Sunday. 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
0: This is where Philly comes to relax, unwind, and feel good. And Philly's home for the Kathy Romano Show.

0: us. What is your favorite go-to shore town? Go ahead, Amber.
1: I'm definitely going with Ocean City, New Jersey.
0: Well, you can't go wrong, of course. It's beautiful. The food's great down there. I just have a problem that it's a dry town. You know what I mean?
1: No. You just go over the 9th Street Bridge, and there's like a million bars. You can walk.

0: Well, you can't go wrong, of course. It's beautiful. The food's great down there. I just have a problem that it's a dry town. You know what I mean?
1: No! You just go over the 9th Street Bridge and there's like a million bars. You can walk.
0: I know. I'm lazy.
1: Oh, my gosh.
0: So where do you stay when you go?
1: 34th Street.
0: Oh, nice.
1: So, yeah, down the south end. Yep.
0: Okay, so you are going this weekend?
1: Yes. I'm taking a half day today and then we're staying until Monday.
0: Beautiful. Well, listen, Amber, have a safe and awesome time this Memorial Day weekend.
1: Thank you.

0: 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Looks like the rain may hold off overnight tonight. Gonna start to see that rain. 55 rainy for your Saturday. Chance of rain for Sunday. Memorial Day Monday looks like the best day. Cloudy skies and a high around 70.
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0: And if you're trying to beat the holiday traffic, good luck. It is heavy out there. You're going to have to wait till like 9 o'clock tonight to leave. If you are headed anywhere tomorrow, okay, anytime before 11 a.m. is good. Sunday looks to be the lightest travel day of the weekend. And Monday, you're good anytime before 10 a.m. Safe travels and have an awesome time from all of us here at B101. It's Gautier now on the beat.
1: Now and then I think of when we were together.

and you will see and hear the Kathy Romano Show once again. Tuesday morning. They're off Monday for Memorial Day. So is the impossible question. So you got some time to think about it. 5:05 in the jackpot. Bobby and Laura have this in common. Kathy and Brett do not. What is it? Round one at 7:10. Round two at 9:10. Again, Tuesday morning right here on the B. Best of luck.

0: 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Cloudy skies overnight. Rain hits us tomorrow with a high of 55. Looks like rain for Sunday. Best day of the holiday weekend appears to be Monday. Cloudy skies with a high around 70. 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
1: There's a pill.

The USA Today readers have spoken. They have named, they have crowned Philadelphia the number one NFL city in the country. But you guys already know that. I'm telling you something you don't know. It's BB Rexha now, Philly's B101 with I'm Good.

0: be May.
1: And it's May 22nd, which makes it National Road Trip Day. I've got Dolores on the line. You said you went to Niagara. How long did it take you?
2: Probably about 6 hours because we stopped. We had a picnic and, yeah, we had fun.
1: Cool. Now, were you on the U.S. side or the Canada side?
2: Canada side.
1: Okay, I hear that's the better side.
2: Yeah, it really, I was really surprised, though. It wasn't that clean there. I was not too impressed with it.
1: Really? Wow. All right. Well, I've always wanted to go down it in a barrel, Dolores.
2: Oh, no, you don't. No, you don't, girl.
1: I don't know, Dolores. I think I can make it to the bottom.
2: Absolutely not.

Cloudy skies overnight. Chance of rain tomorrow. 55 is the high. 62 Sunday with a chance of rain. Monday looks like the best day out of the holiday weekend with cloudy skies and a high around 70.

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1: How do you like your burger? I mean, in terms of how well it's done. Well, well done took number one in a new survey, followed by medium, then medium rare, then rare. Who eats raw burger?

Well, you can try to win the impossible question. Not Monday morning, no, Tuesday. That's right. The Kathy Romano show is off Memorial Day. I'm actually going to be in for him, but not doing the IQ. But think about it this weekend, guys, because $505 is on the line. It's personal. Bobby and Laura have this in common. Kathy and Brett do not. What is it? Round 1, 7, 10. Round 2 at 9, 10. Again, Tuesday, right here on the beach.

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6: 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Looks like the rain may hold off overnight tonight. Going to start to see that rain. 55 rainy for your

0: Saturday, chance of rain for Sunday. Memorial Day Monday looks like the best day. Cloudy skies and a high around 70.
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September 1st and 2nd, Bruno Mars, Lincoln Financial Field, obviously sold out. 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
4: 4 years after the night in Paris that no one could explain, Ronaldo returned. He'd shredded his knee twice in between. Some thought he'd never play again. He arrived in Asia with a new haircut, that strange triangular tuft on his forehead, and started scoring against Turkey, Belgium, England, Turkey again. By the final in Yokohama against Germany, he was the tournament's leading scorer. Then in the second half, he scored both goals. A scuffed shot Oliver Kahn couldn't hold. A swept finish from a Rivaldo dummy. 2-0, Brazil's fifth star. Ronaldo dropped to his knees on the grass, eyes closed. The ghost of 1998 finally exercised. The greatest comeback in the sport's history.
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Heart Starts Pounding, Horrors, Hauntings, and Mysteries is a weekly podcast hosted by me, Kaylin Moore. 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And remember, stay curious.

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